0: 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Proud to be Foute.
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The main event y'all been waiting for. On my right, you got

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Cause the sun will always

0: 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Q Music is proud to be Fout.
1: Push me, and then just touch me, till I can get my satisfaction. Satisfaction. Satisfaction. Satisfaction. Satisfaction. Satisfaction.